0: Energy Save dari Inspiridium.
1: The fans are the best part of this tour. They're the reason the shows are incredible. And I know those fans out there are just all in.

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1: 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Strap in. You're about to listen to the hottest sounds. It's the hottest mixtape in the world. And

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0: 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The winner is.
1: The winner is.
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0: 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Hammer.
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0: 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That's the ending? You end up alone?
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1: It's Jingle Ball. They have Santa hats everywhere. You're never too far away from one. And you know, I was just wondering maybe if you would want me to sing a Christmas song that I wrote.

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She used to teach, she get cursed out. And all these suckers with their fucking feelings always got these bitches with their purse out. When you on the blast, put the bird out. I got bricks, put the word out. And know you like a nigga, shmoney dance, you gon' love a nigga when I swear.

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2: 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And

0: 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That's the ending? You end up alone?
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And be inspiring people.

0: 6 o'clock in the morning? I've been waiting for you all night.
1: Don't play yourself.
0: I'm so done with you. Done. I'm sick of it.
1: I'll buy a new one. And I'll buy you one too. Because it's a cold world. Bundle up. What you think? I'm going to just lay around here and just chill all day? I got to get money.
0: You can have it all.
1: You sick of the marble floors?
0: Yes.
1: You sick of them high ceilings? Or ever play yourself?
0: And this phone, huh? This is the phone you love, right? Make love to this.
1: It costs to live in this house. And you ain't cheap either.
0: Ya yo estoy cansado. No puedo más. Me voy.
2: Another one. Another one.
3: We the best music.
4: 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He got Nicki, he know that he hit the jackpot. Eight baller trying to score, check them shot clocks. But I hit them with them prawn, Iguodala blocks. 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

0: Do you mind? 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I'm a lion. And now I have the opportunity to secure the bag on a whole nother level. When you stress me, you stressing me. 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Key word, us. 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
1: I love you, Billy.
0: Don't cry. I got us.
1: I'm not gonna stress you out.
0: Shh. 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
1: Oh my God. 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
1: I love you too, Billy.

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1: Special lagu ini buat pengantin.

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1: Ooh.
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1: Ooh.

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it's Scott. I'm just hanging here with my decorative pumpkin that I got because it's fall. I just want to take a moment to thank everybody that contributed to us on Patreon. We've passed $1,000 per video, which is amazing. 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Now, when I think back to the beginning of the year, I had about 5,000 subscribers, and now I have 200,000. This is mind-blowing. It almost brings a tear to my eye. Almost. Maybe I'll cry when I get 2 million subscribers. We'll see. But until then, thanks for watching, and if you have any ideas for songs that you'd like to hear us cover, you can leave them in the comment section. And I'll see ya.

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0: Like, I ain't got a header to the left
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1: Ooh.
0: But that shit chick, then why she texting
1: me?
0: Why she keep calling my phone, speaking sexually?
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0: Every time I'm out, why she stressing
1: me?
0: You call her Stephanie?
1: Call her, huh?
0: I call her Heffa.

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